WKHM FM and WKHM FM HD1, Brooklyn, Jackson, nightly with Jade and Tyler on K105.3.

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0: the hits.
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0: You have some dough. It's lunchtime, but there's no way you would eat just dough for lunch, right? Well, the good thing is, I have some cheese. Your friend has some tomato sauce. This random guy on the street has pepperoni in his backpack. If we bring all these ingredients together, we end up with something much better than any of them alone. A savory pizza for lunch. But each of us has not only different ingredients, but also different opinions coming from our different life experiences. If we bring all these experiences and all these opinions together in friendly, civil conversation, we end up with opinions and ideas that are better than any of our individual opinions before. So if we want to come up with better ideas for a better world,
1: what we really need are civil, civic conversations. Pizzas. It's an American thing. AmericanThing.org

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0: I'm Serena Carpenter. 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
1: Tears run down my face. 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
4: What?

0: not the picture of health. Like, if you put him up against someone who's the same age that remotely takes care of themselves, right, you could tell the difference.
1: Oh, boy. Trouble times are coming.
0: So we did like a diet a couple different times. He would always get nervous when I'd start taking care of myself because he would think that I was gonna.
1: Now I have to too.
0: Right.
1: Now I can't.
0: And for a while,
1: I like.
0: I would just try to put him in that position. I couldn't do it anymore because.
1: Yeah.
0: So we were confessing things to each other essentially there at the end, and we gave it that Atkins a good push, and I couldn't understand why him as a man wasn't losing weight instantly. Like, why are you not? That's how it works for a dude. How are you not losing weight?
1: He's cheating on his diet, probably.
0: Every morning he told me he'd grab a bag of donuts, not even a sleeve, a bag of donuts and a thing of milk at the gas station on
1: desperate.
0: The way to work.
1: He was desperate.
0: There's issues there,
1: sure.
0: Obviously. They're not mine anymore to deal with. I just have.
2: She'll never find out.
1: What's up with that spare tire, pal? You know?
0: Right.
1: You ain't fooling nobody.
0: Hey, we got a bunch of good news. We got a bunch of randos coming up here, random conversations and a few. Some feel-good stories and
1: right.
0: Some what stories as well on K105.3.
1: We got it going on like the Backstreet Boys on Morning Gas with J-Rod and Mickey Now.
3: Yeah.

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The forecast calls for some cloudy skies, with temperatures mainly around 76 degrees. Tonight, there's going to be some patchy fog, with temperatures hitting low around 58. Looking into Saturday, there's going to be some sunny skies and a high near 79.

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7: 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Neighbors you can count on. Jackson forecast calls for some cloudy skies with temperatures mainly around 76 degrees. Tonight, there's going to be some patchy fog with temperatures hitting a low around 58. Looking into Saturday, there'll be some sunny skies with a high near 79.

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1: This is Lady Gaga.

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